If you don't like something, change it. If you don't like your job, quit. If you don't have enough time, stop watching TV.

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2: City лято. С сладолед Орео. Не устоим.

always the bridesmaid, never the bride. 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That's what I made, if came at you sideways, I can't keep my lies straight.

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I get those goosebumps every time, yeah. You come around, yeah. You ease my mind, you make everything feel fine. Worry about those comments, I'm way too numb, yeah.